0: There it is.
1: You lose a view.
2: That's fucking amazing.
0: Here's how you do it. Watch this.
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0: You gotta pay for a major expensive glass. 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
4: Escuchas, Universitaria Estéreo.

I am that which hath become omnipotent, eternal, boundless. 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The transcending force of human conception. I become as beyond the range and reach of thought, unthinkable and unspeakable. I become my own absolute reality, for I am all that shall ever be, and all that ever was.

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1: She may contain me, yeah, she run away, but hold her down with soggy clothes and breeze blocks.

0: This is such a crazy feeling, though. I don't want to get too attached, but I feel like I already am. My mind's telling me one thing, but I guess I should listen to my heart. Right?
1: Escuchas. Universitaria Estéreo.